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Das war der Antenne Wunsch 80er. Jetzt mitmachen in der Antenne App. I told her everything, kept no secrets. She saw my strengths, told her my weakness. We were invisible.

0: Cause I gotta have faith. 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Because I gotta have
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